Bilko and Jade for breakfast. Jonesy and Amanda for the drive home. And the Feel Good Workday for better music and more of it right across the day. This is Zinc 98.

0: Madonna, part of your feel-good workday and a whole hour of 80s here on Zinc. Next Saturday, Father's Day weekend, and this would be a great one to take Dad along to, Seth Onslow is bringing his The Hard Way Festival to Helltown Hot Rods, and they're inviting you to come along, so go and take Dad. That'd be great. The Hard Way Festival is a bike and tattoo show with live music, and Seth is telling his story as one of the most iconic FMX riders of all time, and special guests there as well. So, yes, make sure you're there. Take Dad. It should be a great weekend. Got some Chisel and some classic Lennon for you next at Zinc.
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Zinc 96 with Hinksy, your feel-good work day for this Thursday. Heartbreaking scenes out of Nepal today after that flash flooding. Fears for a number of Australians who are missing. We're going to find out some more details with the new

0: Zing 96 with Hinksie, Feel Good Work Day, and the two ups of two, a cheap trick. This weather for the muster, pretty damn good, I say. Saying mostly sunny today, clear tonight with partly cloudy weather and 11 to 25 tomorrow. Saturday, 9 to 24 and partly cloudy and maybe a shower or two on Sunday. So some nice weather ahead with a double. Robbie Williams next at Zinc 96.
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Christian O'Connell's show. Time waster today on World Pasta Day. Italian movies. Power ranking. Who do we think is in the top five Italian

You're on the 80s at 8. Shane Bryan with you and classic Oz rock right there. The Choir Boys, Run to Paradise from 1987. Now, for our classic 80s album, we are going back 2 years to 1985.

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0: In weekday afternoons as Jonesy and Amanda drop clues on air and on the socials. 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

Christian O'Connell Show, Tombstone Text. Have a look at your phone. The text message that is at the top of your inbox, top of your phone, the most recent one. Whatever it says, that's now your tombstone. So for Len, his tombstone is full moon for me 100% this Friday night. It's a big full moon Friday. You'll start to notice about 3 o'clock in the afternoon on Friday, and then obviously becomes super visible later on in the evening.

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A couple of showers for Monday and Tuesday next week as well. Morning. Bill Co and Jade, they are live on location from 6 from the Gympie Music Muster. We'll catch up with them soon here at Zing.

champagne, talking beer sticks, bar stools, a little Conway, my tall Levi's, your Daisy Dukes. We got a whole lot of catching up to do.

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2: Good morning. Joseph Price with your local news. A violent crime spree involving stolen guns, carjacking and shots fired at police has ended in Noosa. Police say two men are accused of stealing multiple firearms from a children's home on Wednesday before fleeing in a stolen car. The pair were tracked to a Nambour servo where they allegedly rammed a police car. A 44-year-old man tried to flee on foot but was arrested while the other man escaped in the stolen car to Noosa. Inspector John Marney says the 21-year-old's accused of shooting at police before he was arrested as well in Noosa Heads.
3: The male person who decamped a stolen vehicle was in possession of a long arm firearm. The male person fired one round at the police chopper, which was nearby. A short time later, police suspect that the male person also fired a single shot at a police officer in a police vehicle.
2: The pair have been charged with multiple offences and are due in court today. A major Sunshine Coast music festival has lost its headline act, with Post Malone postponing his upcoming Australian tour. Strumming Bird organisers have announced the American singer and rapper will no longer be headlining the October 18th event after pushing back the Asian and Australian legs of his world tour. Tyler Childers and James Johnson have been added to the lineup. And in rugby league, Sunshine Coast Falcons coach Brad Henderson won't be resting players for the last game of the Queensland Cup regular season. The Falcons won the minor premiership last weekend and have a home game against Ipswich on Sunday. Henderson says he's not a fan of sitting players out to keep them fresh for the start of finals next week.
4: As much as I've considered it, you know, I keep coming back to momentum and continuity, like you said, is the key for us at the moment. And this time of year, you just want to keep winning. You don't want to mess with that too much, I think. So we're going as hard as we can every game.
2: The Falcons women's team played their last game of the season as the curtain raiser. To national news, and the number of Australians missing following the devastating flash flooding in Nepal has risen to 39. DFAT is desperately working to determine their welfare as the search continues for survivors. The death toll from the disaster has soared past 390. And state leaders are warning the PM that further cuts to international student numbers could slow the economy. Victoria and South Australia are leading those concerns as the government looks at reforms to bring net overseas migration down. Sports is up next with Brooke Seychelles.
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5: Broncos coach Michael Maguire admits his men have a lot of work to do after suffering their ninth straight defeat in front of home fans at Suncorp last night. Brisbane notched up 44 missed tackles, going down to the Storm 46-20 in the dead rubber grand final rematch. Madge says it's disappointing.
6: Obviously go back and have a real good look at it. We've got one more week, where, you know, what I see in the players and how they've been through this tough period, it's real credit to them. But we've got to be better. We need to be better than what we're doing because not good enough.
5: That's the latest in news and sport.
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8: Any fog patches will dissipate in the next couple of hours around the Merri Valley. It's going to be a beautiful few days, including the weekend, up to 30 by next week. 13 degrees at the moment.
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1: Now, live from the Optus Hill stage at Gympie Muster. It's Bilko in his Stetson and Jade in her cowboy Crocs.
8: I notice our crowd has grown to five in front of the stage here.
10: Mate, that's not anybody's fault. The gates aren't officially open just yet. We're lucky enough to be on main stage at the moment.
8: Well, the Volleys, we talked to them just before. Couldn't they just perform a little posse and just give us a cheer or something?
10: Well, you know? They've cheered. They've said g'day. We love all of our Volleys.
8: So but I want them here to go, yay, look at the show. It's all... Anyway, sorry.
10: Well,
8: sorry.
10: Mate, it's a chance for all these big artists to come and relax, right? Because they're used to being on main stage in front of thousands and thousands of people.
8: Yeah.
10: But today they're just coming down to speak to us. And in just a couple of minutes, we're speaking to a couple of buddies. Zach and George will be with us

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0: And we hear on the grapevine
1: right.
0: that there's big news to announce in just a few minutes.
1: I see.
0: Mm-hmm.
1: Zach and George next. Patilka Depot, Spilko and Jade at Muster. 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

0: 96. It's Wilco and Jade for Brekkie. We're at muster. Well, I'm with the peeps. Jade is still up on the Optus Hill stage.
1: Hello, I'm still talking to the Davison brothers.
0: I'm amongst the people. I'm amongst the fanning throng here that's starting to build.
1: Well, hello to the fanning throng. I was just looking at photos of West Virginia. Thank you very much to the Davison
0: Almost
1: brothers band.
0: Almost heaven, West Virginia, okay. Blue Ridge Mountain, Shenandoah River. Hey, why am I not getting a gig on main stage?
1: And
0: muster?
1: Just like that, we have to go to news.
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3: 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Get a clear run between the Sunny Coast and Gympie on the Bruce. Got a couple of breakdowns between Brizzy and the Sunny Coast though. One northbound.

0: Zing 96, Spilko and Jade here at Gibby Muster for 2026. We're on the stage. We've got to vacate because Taylor Moss is about to do a sound check. And you know what? We're going to hang around for a little bit because Tay's here. G'day, Taylor.
1: Hello.
0: Mate, stay for a couple of secs.
1: Of course.
0: Because we're going to talk to you and something special we're going to do musically, all right? Yeah.
1: Okay.
0: Something special.
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